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Here's Ellie Goulding and your songs.

You've been listening to Showtime with me, Bob A. Baker. Playing you bite-to-bite love songs. Hopefully you've enjoyed the show, and you'll come back and listen again. I'd like to wish you all the very best. Take care, and until the next time, it's bye-bye for now.

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Hello and welcome to another edition of Break a Leg. My name is Ian Cheeseman and this is a show dedicated to all things theatrical and musical theatre. And as ever, I've got some great guests on the way, including Dr. Range. You've seen him on the TV. He's now a superstar of the stage as well. He's on the way soon. We'll also be meeting a couple of other great guests, but we're going to start with this song because you've got to start somewhere. This is from Back to the Future, the musical.

0: Now, next week, looking ahead on Break a Leg, we'll do a new special on Back to the Future, the musical, which has been running in the West End on Broadway. And, well, I'll be meeting somebody who's performing it on a ship in the Royal Caribbean, in the Caribbean. So that's all to come next week, and some of the big guests. So that's a special on Back to the Future. But that was to open up the show was a song from it, which is from Back to the Future, and then Roar from a musical called And Juliet. Now, last time I saw And Juliet, Dr. Ranj Singh was performing one of the main characters. Now, you'll know Dr. Ranj as a television presenter, as a British doctor, as an author, as a columnist. He was in Strictly Come Dancing as well. He's really a man of many, many talents. I had the chance to talk to him about his career and particularly about Anne Juliet. And given his CV and how much he can do, I wondered if there was any end to his talents.
1: There are. I mean, I do have quite a... I'm lucky enough to have a very varied career. I guess it's... I always knew I was a creative person. I was always a creative kid, but I was always a very academically minded kid. And all I wanted to do, I guess, was just try and make the most of both of those. So I went down the academic route very much so to start off with. And then as I got older, particularly into adulthood, I realised that actually I wanted to explore the creative side of me as well. And that's when I've started getting into sort of the media, the writing, and more recently, the musical theatre. And it's just been taking every opportunity that comes along and working really hard, basically.
0: Certainly done that. I mean, with all the qualifications you've got, it would have been very tempting to just excel at that one area. When you're, I mean, I'm sure you'll have been influenced greatly by your parents. When you told them that you were going to slightly change direction, were they scratching their head and saying, "What are you doing, Ranj?"
1: I think they thought I was mad. I think mainly because, firstly, they'd seen how hard I'd worked to get my medical degree and become a doctor and go through all of that stuff. And also to them, that was like a very stable profession. It is a very stable, secure profession. They're like, why would you in your right mind ever like go outside that? What else would you need? And I think initially they just kind of thought maybe it's just exploring hobbies. Fair enough. And then as it started to sort of materialise and gain momentum and I started, for instance, doing bigger TV shows, particularly Strictly Come Dancing, I think they saw, they were like, oh, OK, so we kind of get where you're going with this. And now I think they've just accepted that it is now part of my career. You know, half of my career is the clinical, the medical and doing all of that. And the other sort of half of my career is everything else that's sort of media related, and the two actually go hand in hand quite nicely, and I think they give me a nice variety. That's what I need, is variety.
0: You feel like you're a trailblazer, because I spoke to Johannes Radebe about his journey as well from South Africa into what he does, and obviously you must know him very well, and he always felt he was very proud of being a trailblazer. Is that the same for you?
1: I love Johannes and I love his story and I love watching him shine is the best word to use it and show everyone what he can do. For me, I guess I've never really thought of myself as anything other than wanting to just be happy and chase joy and be fulfilled and do stuff I love and make the most of life, especially after the pandemic, which I think gave us all a reality check of how finite life is and how, you know, we don't have all the time in the world, unfortunately, sometimes. But yeah, if people see me as a trailblazer, then, and if it inspires them, particularly young people and people from different backgrounds, if it inspires them to do something more, if it gives them the confidence to maybe look at me and say, well, if he can do it, maybe I can too, then I'm all for it. Then that's even better for me.
0: I interviewed a young man who's performing in an amateur dramatic version of Dear Evan Hansen this week called Dean Chowdhury. Yeah. And he was taking on the role of Evan Hansen. And I thought, what a lovely, brave thing to do, because he admitted that he had issues with perhaps being accepted when he was younger. And I would suggest that in theatre,
2: there aren't as many people of an Asian origin as perhaps there would be in society by normal numbers. That could be a way that you're trailblazing and inspiring a young man like Dean.
1: I hope so. Certainly, so I've stepped into the theatre world relatively recently, and obviously I'm not trained and I'm learning everything very, very quickly and trying to absorb as much of it as I can. But one thing I have genuinely discovered is that the representation of Asian and particularly South Asian people is disproportionately low. We make up, and many people don't know this, we are the largest ethnic group in the UK after white people. So South Asians are the, and Asians collectively are the biggest ethnic group in the UK after white people. Therefore, we should be making up 10%. If we're being proportionate, we should be making up 10% of theatre roles, and I mean in front of and on and off stage, in front of and behind the camera. Same applies across the media. We have some work to do to get people in those roles. There's lots of reasons why people don't see people who look like me up there. But I like to think that that is gradually changing. It's very slow. We are getting more and more diverse performers on stage now. We are seeing more names on stage. The lead in Starlight Express is a South Asian. He's got South Asian heritage. We're seeing more and more people. Rifko Theatre Company are putting on more and more plays. The P Word, which is a play that I'm helping to co-produce alongside Tan France, is trying to champion South Asian and diverse stories. I hope that people like Dean will see others and it will drive him on. I want to desperately see more South Asian faces on stage and South Asian talent on stage. It's not that it doesn't exist. We just have to look a bit harder and we have to champion that talent and put it on there, absolutely put it on there and show them what they can do.
0: Well, that's Dr. Ran Singh, who'll be a guest of mine again in future editions of Break a Leg. And now from Anne Juliet, the musical, the song he had the joy of singing, though this is the original David Bedella version of Teenage Dream.
3: You

0: back.
1: Lance, looking back is what brought me to your bed last night. If I look forward, I can only think about Juliet's future.
0: Juliet is a big girl by now. She must be at least 14.
1: She's in her 20s.
0: See, there you go.
1: And I'm supposed to stay here with you when I don't even know what's going on in your heart?
0: If you want it, take it. I should have said it before. Try to hide it. Fake it. I can't pretend anymore.

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4: Wherever you're listening in the UK, or maybe even in the world, to Break a Leg, I'm Ian Cheeseman, by the way, and this is a show dedicated to all things theatre and musical theatre. I like to celebrate AMDRAMs and junior AMDRAMs as well. And if this doesn't relate to you because it's not in your area, there'll certainly be something equivalent nearby. So go and check them out because they're always great. There is an Into the Woods Junior performance at Hyde Festival Theatre, which of course is in Greater Manchester, from Thursday the 9th of July to Saturday 11th of July. It's only £12 to go and watch it, so it'll be well worth it. And as I said, there'll be something like that near you. And we're going to meet a couple of the cast of Into the Woods right after a song from the show, which is called It Takes Two.

0: you to be.
1: It takes two. I thought one was enough, it's not true. It takes two of us, you came through. When the journey was rough, it took you. It took two of us, it takes care. It takes patience and fear and despair to change. Though you swear to change, you can tell if you do. It takes two.
0: You've changed.

0: I'm Poppy and I'm playing Cinderella.
1: I'm Ava and I'm playing the Witch.
2: And the fact that you've introduced yourself as Cinderella and the Witch tells me that Into the Woods, and I know this already, I suppose, is about fairy tales, but it's very different than any one fairy tale, isn't it? Tell me what it's about.
1: Well, it's just like a massive combination of different fairy tales, and it's basically where the witch wants a potion to turn back young, and the baker and his baker's wife have to go and get the potions through all the story tales, and it's quite a lot of different stuff going on, so it's really interesting to do.
2: Is it funny?
0: It is funny in some parts, but then there's also the gradient between funny and then emotion and stuff.
2: So do you enjoy playing the funny or the emotion or a bit of everything?
0: A bit of everything. It's nice to change.
2: And as the story moves along, you all have different elements that you're telling. Are they very different?
1: I think they're very different because I'm more evil and she's more very graceful and happy with life and stuff. So I think everyone's story is very different, so it's quite interesting to see everyone's characters come on.
2: When you do a show like that, this, you'll be expecting your family to come along and watch it. Do you think that puts extra pressure on you to be good, or do they know how good you are anyway?
0: It does put extra pressure, but doing shows anyway puts pressure because we just want to be good for everybody. Having our family come see us it gives us support almost. In my opinion, it makes me feel more relaxed knowing that there's someone that I know that's in the audience.
2: And why do you do this? What is the thing that's made you do this? I mean, you could have other hobbies, you could be in sport or, reading books or watching films or whatever. Why this?
1: Well, I think I've got my best friends here. I really enjoy coming to drama. I started when I was quite young, but now I think it's my favourite time I've been here because we're just a really close group and we go out all the time and it's just really fun to come.
2: And is there a goal ultimately to do this more seriously? I mean, I'm not saying you're not doing it seriously now, but in a more professional way.
1: I think I just like to do it for the fun, but I don't know, maybe. We'll see what happens.
2: You'll be coming to the point in your lives, I suppose, fairly soon when you'll be making decisions about the future. Have you thought about that, what you might want to do?
0: I do want to do musical theatre and acting when I'm older. It is something that I've always wanted to do since I was little. It's really helped me build my confidence up, and it's just such a nice place to be in.
2: What sort of reaction do you get then from your friends in school? I mean, all of them do this, do they?
1: No, they think they're really good because they all come watch it all, and they say each one's better than the last one. They can never pick which one's the best. They just really coming.
2: How do you combine, because this is something I would really struggle with, learning lines and remembering all this stuff when you've also got to remember all your studies at school?
1: Yeah, I've got my GCSEs this year, so I'm quite struggling to balance it, but I think it's going pretty well, to be honest with you. Learn it quite quick, so then I don't have to stress about it later on.
2: How do you learn it? Do you just read it with friends, or what's your technique?
0: Well, personally, my mum helps me. We sit down and we just read through it until, obviously, I know it is stuck in my brain. But I think it's quite easy to learn some script when you set your mind to it.
2: And are there people in musical theatre that you admire, that you have seen, actors or actresses or whatever?
1: I quite like Timothée Chalamet and Emma Stone. They're my favourite actors.
2: And have you seen them in the flesh? You've been
1: No.
2: So this is on film, you've seen them?
1: Yeah.
2: And do you aspire to things like that then?
1: Yeah, because I just really like watching them, and I don't know, because sometimes some of the actors do musical theatre and acting, so I think it's quite good that they do the change and they can do both. Because stage acting is very different to film acting, really.
2: It's funny, I was interviewing somebody yesterday who's in professional theatre, who spent their whole life in professional theatre, who says that sometimes people look at musical theatre performers as not being as good as serious performers. I don't suppose that's something you've even thought about, is it?
1: Well, I do drama at school, and I much prefer musical theatre, and I think you can express yourself more than having to do this serious acting. I don't know. I much prefer doing the musical theatre. I think it's so much more fun and enjoyable. So I would say it's easier for me because I enjoy it. I don't enjoy doing the other one. But it's good to do both, really.
2: And I'm guessing in the show you sing, do you?
0: Yes.
2: And singing is a way of getting emotion across in a very different way from acting, isn't it?
0: It is. It like, acting's more, you speak it, but singing, it really brings out your real emotions. Like, acting, sometimes it might be hard to get the emotions across, but once you sing it, it's quite easy to just project all of the emotions that you want to show in the character.
2: You know, one of the things that I've always found amazing when I watch performers is that when they sing an emotional song, that they don't get emotional.
1: Yeah.
2: Is that anything that happens to you ever?
1: Yeah, sometimes. Because, like, sometimes I think about something that would be, like, relative to what my character's like. So it could be, yeah, a bit emotional sometimes, yeah.
2: Have you ever been on stage and felt the emotion and had to fight it?
0: There's been, I think, a few times where I have, like, been singing something, and when you try to conjure an emotion, it does make you feel that emotion too, even if you weren't feeling it before. And sometimes you just got to ground yourself.
1: And especially after we've been doing it for so long, like, now it's finally the time, and, like, it's quite emotional sometimes, yeah.
2: So now it's getting that emotion across to the audience, yeah, isn't it? And I suppose the best reaction you can have is to see people feeling that emotion in the audience, isn't it?
1: Yeah, definitely.
2: Right, well, I'm going to ask you for a song now from a musical. Have you seen a musical that's made you emotional and you want me to play a song from it?
1: Well, we both went to watch Fiddler on the Roof at the theatre, so we'd like Matchmaker from Fiddler on the Roof.
2: I'll play that for you, but break a leg, and I hope your show goes well.
1: Thank you.
2: So if you want to go and check that out, Into the Woods Junior Hyde Festival Theatre, Thursday the 9th of July to Saturday the 11th of July. So for Poppy and Ava, break a leg. This is Matchmaker from Fiddler on the Roof.
3: You're the oldest. Yenta has to make a match for you before she can make one for me.
4: Oh, Yenta, Yenta.
3: Well, somebody has to arrange the matches. Young people can't decide these things for themselves.
5: Well, she might bring someone wonderful.

0: Since when are you interested in a match, Hava? I thought you just had your eye on your books. And you have your eye on the rabbi's son.
1: Well, why not? We only have one rabbi, and he only has one son. Why shouldn't I want the best?
0: Because you're a girl from a poor family. So whatever Yenta brings, you'll take, right? Of course, right.
2: Huddle! Oh, Huddle! Have I made a match for you? He's handsome, he's young. All right, he's 62, but he's a nice man, a good catch, true? True. I promise you'll be happy, and even if you're not, there's more to life than that.
0: Don't ask me what.
2: Mama! I found him! You'll be a lucky bride. He's handsome, he's tall. That is, from side to side, but he's a nice man, a good catch, right?
1: Right.
2: You heard he has a temper. He'll beat you every night, but only when he's sober. So you're all right. Did you think you'd get

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0: That is a song called It's Your War, and it's from a show called Peterloo in Rock, which is by a local performer called Robert Carter, Bob Carter. And he's going to tell you all about it now. If you want to learn more about it, Google it. It's all about the Peterloo Massacre, a big event that happened in the 19th century in Manchester. Fascinating part of British history. Here's Bob to tell you more.
1: Hi, I'm Robert Carter from the Reformers of Peterloo, and I'm the principal writer and composer of the band's Peterloo in Rock musical that's been playing around the Northwest to some pretty enthusiastic audiences, I'm pleased to say.
2: So what sort of music do you perform then?
1: We call it progressive folk rock, but it's got hints of indie in there as well. There's eight of us on stage, and we've got a very varied background in music, from pure folk to progressive rock, and everything you can think of in between. And we've blended all that in. So I've written the songs as basic acoustic guitar and vocal songs. And now there's five members of the band sing the songs. I'm not the sole singer. And we've got two acoustic guitars, one lead guitar, bass, drums, keyboards, fiddle and harmonica. So we call it progressive folk rock. If you were to categorise it, you might say it's a bit like Jeff Wayne's War of the Worlds meets Quadrophenia with a bit of Les Mis chucked in, because the Les Mis link is, of course, it's about a very serious event that happened in history in 1816, the Peterloo Massacre. And that's all of Act One is within 3 or 4 days of that massacre taking place.
2: So thematically, the whole lyrical content, if you like, centres around an event which took place pretty much where the Free Trade Hall used to be, and now it's at that hotel in Manchester, because there's a plaque in that area, isn't there, to commemorate it?
1: There is. It's got quite a checkered history, because, the Free Trade Hall was built on the site of the massacre, or close to the site of the massacre, and it was always meant to be a venue for working class people, the less wealthy people, and it then became the home of the Hallé, of course. But in 1972, they put a plaque on the wall of the Free Trade Hall, a blue plaque, and it commemorated what happened at Peterloo, but only from the magistrates and militia's viewpoint. It made no mention whatsoever of the victims, and in 2007 that was replaced by any red plaque that talks about the 15 people who died. It doesn't mention the three that were never seen again, presumed dead, and the several hundred that were injured. So that was kind of a win. And then there's a group of people called the Peterloo Memorial Campaign, who then campaigned for the new Peterloo Memorial, which is at the back of the Free Trade Hall, or the back of the Midland, to be more accurate, which is now a full standing monument to what happened. It does. I mean, I grew up in Swinton, which is t'other side of Manchester to where we are, and we never studied it in history classes. We studied the Industrial Revolution and the brilliance of the engineers, but the social impact which led to Peterloo, we never studied any of that. And I was in a band called Park Bridge previously, and we brought an album out, and I was starting to put some songs together. And I'd been reading articles about Peterloo and got a couple of books. So I wrote a song called Peterloo, and I'd got a number of other songs somewhere on the Parkbridge album that I've adjusted to fit. And there was quite a lot of songs that I'd written in the past that seemed to fit into the theme. That, in fact, the first song after the overture is called Apologies to Our Children. And I wrote that on the 12th of September in 2001. I was actually living in America at the time. And when those planes went into the two towers in the financial district of Manhattan, I wrote this song because I'd got a little girl who was just a few months old, the fifth of my five wonderful children, fifth and last, and she I just looked her in the eye and thought, how can I apologize to you for bringing you into this stupid world? And I wrote the lyric from that. So that song is 25 years old, but it just fit into it, and I didn't have to change a single word in it. So then I thought, I've got a bunch of songs here. I could do something thematically. And he had this massive ambition to write a rock musical. And the rock musical was going to have theatres and stages and sets, grand sets, actors, actresses, a chorus. And I initially wrote it with dialogue with people in it, and it was just so difficult. I hoovered up all the best musicians I could get to come and join me, who felt passionately about it as well. And we started by learning all the songs, as you can imagine. And then when we started trying to piece it together, it was just way too difficult and complex, without having a musical director and a theatre company with us. So I came up with the idea of turning it into more of a concept album type show, and all of the dialogue's been replaced by narration. And I do most of the narration. And Mary Modern, who's the female lead in the band, she does some of the narration as well. And it just blended. And then War of the Worlds has been one of my favorite albums. Rick Wakeman's Journey to the Center of the Earth as well. And they've got narration. They tell the story through a narrator. War of the Worlds, it's obviously the journalist who's writing his diaries. Well, you can't really have a journalist from 206 years ago. So the narrator changes. It's still the same person doing it, me, but the narrator changes through the ages to just continue to tell the story. And that became something that the whole band bought into, and it became something attainable in a shorter time scale. And we wanted to perform it for the first time in Manchester on the anniversary last year. We did two shows on the 16th of August at 53-2 in Manchester. I don't know if you know that theatre. And it was great. Both sold out, or there might have been two tickets left for the evening show. And very enthusiastic. We didn't know. We thought we'd got something. What we didn't know was whether or not the audience was gonna like it. And even my eldest son, who's 42 and former Royal Marine, and wouldn't be afraid to criticize me if he didn't like it. He said, "Dad, that was really, really good." So that'll do. And I've got lots of quotes, and I'll send you the quotes in an email after this discussion from audience members. I've only given you the first names to, because I didn't want to say who the, I know the second name of all the people, but what you'll see is genuine quotes from genuine audience members.
2: And obviously, with the theatrical side of it in mind and the fact that you are doing a narration, does that mean that you have a passion for theatre and, in terms of the way that you present it on stage when people see it, is there any element of acting or theatrics?
1: We don't have any acting, but what we do have, there's quite a well-known graphic artist in Manchester called Paul Fitzgerald. His AKA is Polyp, POLYP, and he's written several graphic books around the Peterloo Massacre and around Thomas Paine and conspiracy theories throughout the ages, and he's really well regarded. And he was actually the chairman of the Peterloo Memorial Campaign when it was trying to get a proper memorial in place. And Paul and I have become good friends. And he now comes to all our shows and projects graphics that he's, in the main, he's created, and they're going on behind the stage. So you've got a visual interpretation of what the band is actually singing about and playing about. In terms of acting itself, because it's quite a serious subject. We all stand pretty still on stage, except John Bradley, the mandolin and acoustic guitarist player, because he just can't. He can't. He's got to bounce around. It keeps him in time. But it's yeah, you can say it was meant originally to be theatre. I've never written anything for theatre before. Am I passionate about theatre, which I think was your original question? I enjoy theatre. I enjoy, weirdly, I enjoy Shakespeare if it's done well, and that kind of English, clever English writing. But I never thought I'd do this. It almost by osmosis, it kind of came together and became what it is.
2: Well, I'll have no doubt then played a song from your show, but I always ask my guests at the end of an interview to pick me a piece of musical theatre. Now, you may pick something from Les Mis because you've already mentioned that, but the world is your oyster. What song from musical theatre would you like me to play for you?
1: Oh, okay. This is an easy one. It's from Les Mis, actually, and we had a party at the house. I think it was probably pre-COVID, and my cousin's daughter, Catherine, who is 41 years old now, I think, and she has Down syndrome, and she sang this song, and she was note perfect. She got every word right. And everybody was crying at the end of it because it was so beautiful. And it's the obvious song from Les Mis, it's Bring Him Home. So if you could play that, that would just be amazing.
0: For Bob Carter from Peterloo in Rock, here is Alfie Bo and Bring Him Home. See you again next week for more Break a Leg.
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0: The dogs are barking, the cats are meowing, and the birds are singing. That means only one thing. 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
1: Hey, it's Matt Craig, and we're doing New York's Best Rock. This one I call Almost Last Tracks, and you'll figure out why. Let's start it off with Led Zeppelin.

Led Zeppelin, Wearing and Tearing. It's Matt Craig, and this is New York's Best Rock. And now we have Robert Plant and Alison Krauss. Your learning journey.

New York's best rock. This is a song you hear all the time, but never this version. This is the live long version in over 8 minutes. It's The Who. Won't Get Fooled Again on New York's Best Rock.

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0: It's Matt Craig, and this show is about almost last tracks, but not quite. It's Bon Jovi. 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

New York's best rock, it's the Eagles and the Best of My Love. So we started the set off with them, so why not do some more? It's Glenn Frey, Smuggler's Blues.

New York's best rock. How about some Don Henley? The heart of the matter. It's Matt Craig with Almost Last Tracks.

Chicago 2564, dedicated to Walt, who we recently lost. Doobie Brothers, double dealing four flusher, New York's best rock.

New York's Best Rock. We're done. An hour has flown by just like that. So until next time, see ya, bye. Here's our last song at ZZ Top. What's up with that? Great question.

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1: Take care of the kissing booth while we're singing, Sabrina.
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0: Any sign of habitation?
1: Not so much as a... Whoa there, horsey. What the?
0: Cute. What is it?
1: Oh, it's cute, all right. It couldn't be...
0: Mars lander, what's happening up there?

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1: 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But wait a minute, isn't this?
0: Yeah, yes it is.
1: But I thought the old lady dropped it into the ocean in the air.
0: Well, baby, I went down and got it for you.
1: Aw, you shouldn't have.

0: 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Here she is, Belle.
1: You're gonna be late. 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
2: Yeah? Nerd junior college.
1: Hey, what are you gonna do, Johnny?
3: Sleep.
1: Nah, I mean, what are you gonna be when you grow up?
2: A burden on society.
4: Oh, my name is Mason.
5: Oh, hello, girl.
6: Ready for a great new year?
5: Mm-hmm. I love your hair, Miss Mason.
6: Oh, thanks.
4: All 300 pounds of it.
6: Hello, boys.
2: Good morning, Miss Mason.
6: Look, I would really love to see all of you in music appreciation this year, okay?
3: I'd like to see all of you in music appreciation this year.
6: You just might.
3: Oh, I think I'm in love.

0: What are you doing? Watch it.
1: Frenchie?
2: Hello.
1: Hi. Thanks for meeting me.
3: Oh, listen, when your cousin Sandy told me you were coming to school in America, I said, Sandy, any cousin of yours is a cousin of mine.
1: Yes, she did say you were the one to know the ropes around here.
3: Oh, ropes are my specialty. See, I used to go to Rydell before I dropped out to go to beauty school, but then I flunked tinting when my hair turned pink.
1: Pink?
3: Mm-hmm. The Pink Lady Pledge.

0: And now the most important thing in my life is skincare.
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0: Right. 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
1: 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McCartney, my friend Lisa's favorite song from the 70s. It's Ariel by Dean Friedman. Coming up, Paul McCartney and Wings, early stuff. 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

0: ABC Oldies, Herman's Hermits, just a little bit better. Herman's always on tour, or should I say Peter Noon. And by the way, I just played the Guess Who a little bit ago. Well, they're on tour too. Yeah, we've got Burton Cummings reunited with Randy Bachman. They're on tour in June and first part of July. That's pretty cool. And then Burton's on tour in Canada mid-July too. So it's going to be some nice concerts for you to check out. Coming up, great oldies, including Carole King on ABC Oldies.
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ABC Oldies, The Impressions. We're a winner.

0: Miss Etta James. Back in the early 60s, it came out, but a lot of people didn't know this song until the 90s. Still started in some TV shows and movies. Now everybody loves it. Coming up, we've got The Intruders, Tommy James and the Shondells, and more on ABC Oldies.
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0: ABC Oldies, J.P. McCartney and the Beatles, their paperback writer. I always thought it was kind of odd that Paul would be singing about the paperback writer, but John was the guy who actually wrote the books. 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

0: Greens Fund, Bruce Johnson of the Beach Boys, and Terry Melcher from the Ripcords, and Doris Day's son. 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
1: Why? 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The answer to why defines who we are. So if you see something, why do you say something?
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1: 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Report suspicious activity to local authorities. If you see something, say something.
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0: falsetto, Frankie Valli, Four Seasons. Come on, Marianne. J.P. McCartney, great oldies coming up from Jerry Butler and Mark Lindsay. The Hollies kick off a power play to start things off next.
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0: ABC Oldies, the classic countdown, 1970, Terry Jacks, Susan Jacks, the Poppy family from Canada. Which Way Are You Going, Billy? They're at number three this week. In this year, 1970, it only cost 36 cents a gallon for regular gas. Super Bowl champs were the Kansas City Chiefs. Popular toys included Play-Doh and the Frisbee. And the first Earth Day was celebrated in the U.S. in 1970 and on the charts.
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0: Stomp, The Love You Save Could Be Your Own, Jackson 5 and number 2. 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

0: ABC Oldies, J.P. McCartney, my work here is done. We'll do it again next time on ABC Oldies.
1: Well, it's lonesome in this old town. Everybody puts me down. I'm a face without a name.

0: for another.
1: Yes, good morning, this is Scott's Big Breakfast. Hello. So how you all doing? I'm doing absolutely fantastic. Scott's Big Breakfast here for 2 hours, yes. We started off with One Direction, One Way or Another. Remember, at 8:30, we will have the song to wake up Big T, oh yes. The song to wake up Big T. Don't know why they call him Big T, because he doesn't drink tea, no. But apparently he snores. It's no nice when somebody snores, does it? No. So good morning, how y'all doing? If you want to choose Big Tommy's song, or Big T's wake up song, all you need to do is email scottywatty88@gmail.com. That is scottywatty88@gmail.com, oh yes! So my name's Scott here, and this is my breakfast show, yes, Big Scott's Breakfast. Big Scottish breakfast, as Lab C would say, oh yes. And guess what, one thing Lab C loves, he loves his rolls and sausage, he does. He keeps on asking me to make it while I'm on the radio. How am I supposed to do that? Cook and do radio at the same time. You tell me how am I supposed to do that? Oh, terrible. Anyway, Scott's Big Breakfast here on your favourite radio station. Good morning, wherever you are. This show is coming from here in Scotland, oh yes. It's all produced and put together by myself, moi, yes. So if you want to email me for the wee request for next week's show, or to choose a song to wake up Big T, all you need to do, email scottywatty88@gmail.com. That is scottywatty88@gmail.com, oh yes. And the spelling for that is scottywatty88@gmail.com. Oh, yes. Coming up next here on Scott's Big Breakfast, we've got John Parr and Elmo's Fire, followed by Lolly, Viva La Radio. Long time since we heard that one, oh yes. This is Scott's Big Breakfast here on your favourite radio station. Good morning, I'm here to wake you up, oh yes. Wakey, wakey, rise and shine. It's time for brilliant music, oh yes it is. Scott's Big Breakfast here on your favourite radio station, coming from here in Scotland, oh yes.
2: Hello there, this is Lab C. You're listening to Big Scottish Breakfast. I'll try, I'll call it anyway, you know. Oh, by the way, Scott, get these sausage rolls going, boss. Square sausage, brown sauce, that'll be lovely. All right, and by the way, keep these tunes coming, boss. Keep us going, you know. Hey!
1: Okay, Lab, right away, I'll put those on, oh yes. You've made me hungry, Lab. You have?

0: Yeah, it's a beautiful law there. Viva la radio. This is Scott's Big Breakfast. Good morning. We've got two brilliant songs coming up next. Yes, we've got Jodie Benson with Part of Your World. And after that, we've got Will Smith, Arabian Nights. So yes, this is Scott's Big Breakfast. Good morning.
1: Maybe he's right. Maybe there is something the matter with me. I just don't see how a world that makes such wonderful things could be bad.

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0: Yeah, it's Will Smith, Arabian Nights, absolute brilliant. Shame about the singing though, yes. As in myself, yes. As soon as I sing, it starts in, and this is Scott's Big Breakfast. Good morning, yes. Good morning, how y'all doing? I'm waking y'all up. Oh, yes, I am. Well, what do we have up next? Up next, we've got Will Smith and Prince Ali. Then after that, we have Samuel E. Wright and Under the Sea. Absolute brilliant. Starting off with a couple of Disney tunes. Oh, yes. This is Scott's Big Breakfast. Good morning.
1: Hello, Scottson. Have you got any sausage rolls in here? You know, the square sausage with the brown sauce, boss. Because that's my favourite. Come on, hurry up. Get them ready now. Stop messing about, boss. You know, come on. If you don't hurry up, I'll have to go out to Mary Doll and get them. But I'd rather come to you, boss, because you can play me a good song on the radio, you know.
0: Hi there, I've been making them. Aye, they're nearly ready.

Well, yes, that was Under the Sea, Absolute Brilliant by Samuel E. Wright. Taking us up to 1:30, where we choose a song to wake up Big T, we've got Charlie Puth, One Call Away.

0: This is a good one for your speakers, right? Turn it up now!
1: Hello. It's time to play a song that'll wake up Big D. I stop him snoring, by the way. Hush, doing my head and... Scott, come on, play a song that'll wake him up, for goodness sake. I've tried shaking him, but that's no good. So you got a song on that'll wake up Big D. That's all day. Snore all the time if you don't wake him up.
2: Hello to David Booker and Kilmarnock. Thank you for choosing our wake-up songs. Oh, yes. Cover Drive with Twilight. Then after that, we've got Daz and Teenage Life. Absolute brilliant. Here we go.

0: Yes, absolute brilliant. That was Daz Samson and Teenage Life. Oh, yes. Good morning. This is Scott's Big Breakfast. How are you doing? This show is coming from air in Scotland. Hello to Shireen Duffy in Glasgow, listening to me with her mum, Jean Duffy. Oh, yes. And they're both listening in and singing along to music. Coming up next, we have Celine Dion, My Heart Will Go On, followed by Will I Am, I Like to Move It. Oh yes, two brilliant tracks. This is Scott's Big Breakfast, it is.
1: Hello, Scott, son. Have you got any sausage rolls in here? You know, the square sausage with the brown sauce, boss, because that's my favourite. Come on, hurry up. Get them ready now. Stop messing about, boss. You know, come on. If you don't hurry up, I'll have to go out to Mary Doll and get them. But I'd rather come to you, boss, because you can play me a good song on the radio, you know.
0: Yes, lad, the rolls are nearly ready.

Wubba Yum! I like to move it! I do, I like dancing to it. Coming up next, here on Scott's Big Breakfast, we have the Blues Brothers with Flip Flop Fly. Then after that, we've got Will Smith, Friend Like Me.

0: Yes, Will Smith never had a friend like me.
1: Had a friend like me.
0: From the new Aladdin, the 2019 version. Oh, yes. Coming up next, we've got Geek Music with George of the Jungle. Then after that, we've got Geek Music again with A Promise That I Keep. Oh, yes, absolute brilliant. This is Scott's Big Breakfast. Good morning.

0: Yes, absolute brilliant geek music with I Promise That I Keep. Oh, yes. You're listening to Scott Big Breakfast. Good morning. How you all doing? Coming up next, we have Amelia Lilly. Shut up and give me whatever you got. Then after that, we've got Kygo and Tina Turner. What's Love Got to Do With It? Absolute brilliant tracks. This is Scott Big Breakfast here on your favourite radio station. Good morning.
1: Hello there, this is Rab C. You listen to Spig's Scottish Breakfast. I'll call it anyway, you know. Oh, by the way, Scott, get these sausage rolls going, boss. Square sausage, brown sauce, that'll be lovely. All right, and by the way, keep these tunes coming, boss. Keep us going, you know. Hey!
0: Rab, those are lady, boss. Come and get them.

I've got a couple of people to say hello to, and to Kate Songs too. Hello to the gal with the thirst. And hello to the H.O. Hill House. They're both on TikTok watching me. Oh, yes. Good morning. How yous doing? I'm hoping you're having a wonderful time so far. I hope you're not too cold, because it can get cold. Oh, yes. Especially with the weather that we are having. Oh, yes. Anyway, coming up next, we have some Alexander Burke featuring Pitbull, All Night Long. Then after that, we have Jerry Halliwell, Scream, If You Wanna Go Faster. This is Scott's Big Breakfast.

Yes, Jesse Halliwell, Scream If You Wanna Go Faster. Oh yes, this is Scott's Big Breakfast coming from here in Scotland. Oh yes, coming up next, we've got Enrique Iglesias featuring Pitbull with I'm a Freak. Then after that, we've got Hearsay and Everybody. This is Scott's Big Breakfast here on your favourite radio station. Good morning. Oh yes, good morning.

0: Yes, hearsay and everybody, absolute brilliant. Scott, Big Breakfast on your favourite radio station. Good morning. Next, we're going to Ireland to say hi to Siab Skelly. Yes, she's a singer-songwriter over there. And we're going to play Superficial. Then after that, we've got Naomi Scott and Speechless from Aladdin, the 2019 film. Oh, yes. This is Scott, Big Breakfast. Good morning.
1: Hello, Scott, son. Have you got any sausage rolls in here? You know, the square sausage with the brown sauce, boss, because that's my favourite. Come on, hurry up. Get them ready now. Stop messing about, boss. You know, come on. If you don't hurry up, I'll have to go out to Mary Doll and get them, but I'd rather come to you, boss, because you can play me a good song on the radio, you know.
0: Hi, Dab. Those are the 80. Come and get them. I'm not bringing them to you.

Yes, that is Naomi Scott, speechless, and she played Princess Jasmine in the 2019 film of Aladdin. No, oh, yes, absolute brilliant. This is Scott's Big Breakfast here on your favourite radio station. Coming up next, we've got Red Hot Chili Pipers, Everybody Dance Now. Then after that, we've got S Club Juniors with One Step Closer.

0: That's one song I can never enter up. That was S Club Juniors and One Step Closer here on Scott's Big Breakfast. Oh, yes. Coming up next here on Scott's Big Breakfast, oh, what do we have? Oh, yes, we've got The Singing Kettle, One Finger, One Thumb. Then after that, we have Geek Music, The Mighty Morphin Power Rangers. Oh, yes, here we go. Let's do the actions, everybody. One, two, three.
1: Here's the song you can join in with. Do the action.

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Now, who can he save? 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I remember them. They are now on Netflix, where they are. Yes. How do I know that? Because I've been watching them. Oh, yes. Coming up next, we've got Jedward. What's your number? Then after that, we have Martin McCutcheon on the radio. Oh, yes.

0: Martine McCutcheon on the radio. She played Tiffany Mitchell in EastEnders, who sadly got run over by Frank Butcher. Yes. You're listening to Scott's Big Breakfast. Good morning. How you all doing? Coming up next, we've got Smokey living next door to Alice. Then after that, we've got the Flintstones by the BC52s. Oh, yes. This is Scott's Big Breakfast. Good morning.
1: Hello, Scott, son. Have you got any sausage rolls in here? You know, the square sausage with the brown sauce, boss, because that's my favourite. Come on, hurry up. Get them ready now. Stop messing about, boss. You know, come on. If you don't hurry up, I'll have to go out to Mary Doll and get them, but I'd rather come to you, boss, because you can play me a good song on the radio, you know.
0: Lab, I keep telling you, the rolls are ready. The rolls are ready. You must be deaf, Lab.

Oh, yeah, brilliant. That was the BC52s with Meet the Flintstones. Yes, to end us tonight. What, to end us this morning? Yes, to end us this morning, not tonight. I'm still half sleeping, yes. We have Pink and There's Your Glass, followed by a wee bit of Kenny Loggins and Footloose. Thank you for listening, and good night. Well, good morning. It might be good night if you're going to bed after a night shift.

0: Up next, we have one of Nashville's most exciting up-and-comers on the air, Megan Maroney. This Georgia girl writes all of her own songs and says they're all about real-life experiences, real people.
1: I guess she's so upset about that.
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0: Have you videoed where my eyes have changed yet?
3: Hello.
0: I have brown contacts in now. Jeff, what about these moves? Playing with other Barbies, like they always
4: 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I hear you. 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

0: What's the matter?
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1: Jazz, I'm pregnant.
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1: I think so.
0: Oh, baby. Why do you look so sad?
1: I'm just a little nervous, I guess.
0: Don't be nervous. Listen. Don't worry about anything, okay? 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I promise.

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0: My editor said you had some new facts in the old Brody murder case.
1: He was on his way home from Candletown. Been 2 weeks gone and he thought he'd stop at Webb's and have him a drink before he went on to her.
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1: Oh, that hurts. 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

0: This is The Dance Party with Lee Everest.
1: There was only one way to start the show this week. After the sad news last weekend of the passing of Oliver Tree in a very tragic helicopter accident in Brazil, the only way I could start the show this week was with this tune. Let's get it on, shall we?
2: What's up? My name's Oliver Tree.
0: This is The Dance Party Weekly with Lee Everest.

sad passing last week of Oliver Tree in a very tragic helicopter accident. The news broke last Sunday night, and it was just too late to get it on last week's show. So I rest in peace, Oliver Tree. What a legend in dance music he was. Let's continue as we mean to go on. He would have wanted the party to continue, so let's do that.

Well, Centre of the Universe, that's the Remode remix on Dance Party Week. It's sounding good. The biggest party on your radios right here is Lee Everstreet at the controls. Big shout out to Hayley locked in this week. Big shout out as well to Jason, who's locked into us this week too. Big shout out to Paul, who loves the tunes every week on the dance party. I've got this on the way for you then. Eclipse and Makes Me Love You. That plays very soon on the Club Classics. Reel to Reel on the way. Jazz It Up plays soon as well. Jazzing it up. In hour two of the programme, we've got a round of Battle of the Bangers with Darren. He's back from Wisbeach to play this week.

Stonebridge and Therese, big shout out to Kelly listening to us this week, enjoying the tunes. What a shout out to Samantha as well, who's just got engaged to boyfriend Toby. Massive shout out to you guys. Massive congratulations to you from all of us here at Dance Party. Stonebridge and Therese before this, and right now let's get some Eclipse in your ears. Back to 1999 with Makes Me Love You.

0: Eclipse Makes Me Love You, playing on Dance Party Weekly, the biggest party on your radio. Not far away from this week's artist record, that comes from Leeds of the UK, and it's a big one this week. I've been waiting to play it for a couple of weeks for you as artist record. It's been lined up in the queue waiting to go, so we're going to get that in your ears in just under 10 minutes time on the show this week. But I've got music to come next from GBX and Cold. That plays in a few moments. And Yanasu on the way as well. It's all happening.
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0: 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Big shout out to Gemma listening to us this week. She has written into the show saying loving the tunes, Lee. Big shout out to Luke as well, doing a big workout listening to Dance Party Weekly. That's what we like to hear, people doing workouts and ordinary stuff listening to the show. Jack's been on as well, who's a young farmer, listening to us like clockwork. And a big shout out as well to Liam, who got in touch with us to say, Lee, got you on in the truck listening to you driving on the motorway. Big shout out to you, thanks guys. Erin's been in touch too. She loves this, Yunasu and Black Magic on Dance Party.
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0: It's Reel to Reel and Jazz It Up on Dance Party Weekly, and also Yanasu and Black Magic as well for Erin, who loves that tune. Right, are you ready for this week's hottest record then? Let's get it in your ears.
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0: Okay, comes from Leeds duo Prosper this week. I listened to this and thought it's an absolute whopper of a tune. It's their brand new track from their new album. It's called Dreams from Prosper, and my God, it's an absolute whopper of a tune. It's this week's hottest record. Let's get it on now on the dance party.
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1: Octave One, Blackwater, and also Prosper with Dreams. This week's hottest record on Dance Party Weekly, and they're sounding good this week, aren't they? Let's continue with this. Nicky Romero now.

0: That is Nicky Romero and Light Cone featuring Nervo on that one. And this is Dance Party Weekly. Big shout out to Shayla. She says, Lee, loving the tunes every week. Give me the energy on you. Big shout out as well to Chrissy and Dave, who are off out for a big night out listening to us, getting ready to go out. Big shout out to you. Hope you got some nice aftershave, Dave. You know, nothing like that, is there?
1: This is the Dance Party with Lee Everest.
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0: Us and someone else playing here on Dance Party Weekly. Big shout out to Paul this week. He got in touch with the show and said, Lee, love the tunes every week.
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0: Lorraine's been in touch as well with Dave, enjoying the tunes and the party. Big shout out as well to Sam, who's off on holiday listening to us. Big shout out to Kathy. She says, Lee, loving the tunes every week on the dance party. Give me the inspiration I need for a big night out and dancing the night away. Massive shout out to Hannah and Steve, who are off to a wedding listening to us. And they said, Lee, can you play us David Guetta and BB Rexha? I'm good. We love Eiffel 65 and Blue, and we love the rework they did of it in 2022. Can you play it for us? Here it is.

Such a lovely guy to talk to as well, really down to earth. Before this, David Guetta and Bebe Rexha with I'm Good. And we got a couple more to go before we get to hour two of this week's programme. Into current anthems, tune of the week, and this week's round of Battle of the Bangers. Darren's back to play from Wisbeach in the UK. Let's get this on to end hour one with then Double 99 and Rip Groove on Dance Party Weekly. And I'll see you in hour two.

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1: Sounding So Good is Liquid 5 and Light in the Dark on Dance Party, and also Route 94 for Get the Girl to get us going into hour two of this week's show. Lee Everest here at the controls. Hello. Hope you're doing good and enjoying the tunes on the way. Battle of the Bangers with Darren. He's on in about half an hour's time. And I've got this on the way for you as well. PS1, Holophonic, and Don't Say. That plays very soon. Patrick Topping on the way as well. Sampling the classic, On Want You. That plays soon. She was on Hottest Record last week, Near Archives. This is Crowded Room. That plays very soon in hour two of this week's Dance Party Weekly.
0: All the tunes you're loving right now, right here on the Dance Party.
1: Now, this young lady has been on the show once already today. She was our second tune-in with Dementia, wasn't she? Her name's Poppy Bascom. She's based in Portsmouth, UK, and she hits vocals that are right up there. She can get to levels that others just can't do. Poppy Bascom's on this track with DOD. It's called Confession. Want to shout out Lisa this week. Big shout out as well to Kerry listening to us. Hello to Sadie. She has just got a new job. Massive shout out to you, Sadie. Let's get this in your ears then. DOD now.

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1: One of my absolute favourites at the moment is Calvin Harris and Kasabian, Release the Pressure. Sounding so good as we head into summer 26. It's a proper summer anthem, that one, isn't it? And before this, DOD and Poppy Bascom and Confession. Poppy's second appearance on the show today. And, well, you know, she reaches vocals that others can't. So, you know, big hat off to Poppy. And she's a really lovely lady as well. This is Lee Everest at the controls. The biggest party on your radio is right here. And we're going to hit play on this one then. PS1, Holophonic, and Don't Say.

Weekly big shout out to Kevin, Simon and the lads. They're off out for a night out. Big shout out to you guys. Want to shout out the Raven crew as well, listening to us. Off to a day rave. Got dance party in the car on the way down there. Massive shout out as well to Josie. She says, Lee, the tunes are sounding good this week, getting me in the mood for a big night out. Massive shout out to Wendy, who is just making some cocktails at home. I'll have a espresso martini, please, if you're making one, but not after midday. I find caffeine after midday doesn't agree with me, you know. Affects the old sleep and that, you know. Big shout out, by the way, to Sophie and Chris, who are working behind the glass this week in the Prod Squad here at Dance Party HQ. Keeping me on time, keeping me in check, you know what I mean? Got a message from Dave. He says, Lee, loving the tunes this week. Can you play King of My Castle?

0: of King of My Castle, originally by the Wham Do Project in the noughties. Selena reworked it last year into that with Galel, and it sounds absolutely big on this week's Dance Party Weekly. Got a shout out Elaine and Jane. They're off out for a big night out, drinking a few glasses of wine. Want to shout out Daryl as well. Loves the show every week. Thanks very much, man. Thanks for choosing us. And let's continue with the music, shall we? Don't forget you can get us online as well on the website and a variety of other sources for listen back material as well. On the way next then, I've got Ewan McVicar to play you with Share the House. And this week's Tune of the Week, not far away either. They're all on the way in moments.
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Love that one. You and your vicar and Share the House playing on Dance Party Weekly. This is the biggest party on your radio. And it's Lee Everest here at the controls. Big shout out to Tom and Jade. They're off out tonight. Got us on as their warm-up soundtrack. Massive shout out as well to Scott, who's a taxi driver. Love listening to us in his taxi. Hello, mate.

0: Patrick Toppin and Want You, sampling a classic for its bass. Patrick Toppin reworking that into a dance track, and it sounds absolutely awesome. Love the music this week. This is Dance Party Weekly. Are you ready for this? This week's Tune of the Week. Let's get it on.
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0: Heading into this week's Tune of the Week then, it comes from France. The one and only Chloe Kaye is back with Mid on this brand new track. It also samples some 90s riffs. It takes us back to the rave, just like her last release did, which was a Tune of the Week for us on the show. This one is the same. It's called Lemme Dance from Chloe Kaye. Let's get it on.
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5: Listen up, y'all, cause this is it. I've been looking for a hit. Let me tell you this. They say downtown is the place it is. I want a new song. Move with it. I say...

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Massive shout out as well to Dom. He says, Lee, loving the tunes, listening with my girlfriend, and we're off out for a nice meal tonight. Nice romantic reel to celebrate our anniversary. Cheers, Dom, for your message. Let's get this on then. Rudimental and Love You More on the dance party.

0: Rudimental and Love You More was the tune of the week for us a couple of weeks ago on Dance Party, and it's absolutely brilliant. Love it, love it, love it, love it. Brilliant, brilliant stuff. On the way then, I'm going to play you Disclosure's rework of Faithless Insomnia. That plays very soon. And then Darren's back to play Battle of the Bangers. He's going to choose one of two songs we picked for him. We're pitching them up against each other, and Darren gets to decide which song gets played on the dance party. It's all to come on this week's episode. And don't forget, you can listen back on the website, online, and a multitude of other sources as well. Faithless and Disclosure next.
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bay. 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
1: And we are back with our interactive feature on the dance party, where we get a lucky listener onto the show to pick one of two bangers me and the prod squad have picked for your listening enjoyment. Welcome back to the show, Darren.
2: Good evening, Lee.
1: How you doing?
2: You alright?
1: Yeah, you?
2: I'm sound. Yep, sound. Absolutely sound. Thank you.
1: Absolutely sound. Cat purring away on your lap.
2: Yes. Beer in the hands.
1: We love our four-legged friends.
2: We do.
1: They are very nice, aren't they? Very cute. Right, are you ready to play Battle of the Bangers? You know the routine.
2: I know the routine. I am ready.
1: Let's get them on then. Let's do Battle of the Bangers.
0: Here comes Battle of the Bangers.
1: Okay, our first one this week then is from Robin S. It's Show Me Love. This is a pure house music royalty. Robin S and that bass line of these vocals, the groove, one of the most sampled and copied house tracks of all time. What do you reckon, Darren?
2: Well, you started off with a bar high there.
1: Very high. And it's going to go up against this one, which is...

0: Only allowed one.
1: I know. Can we not have a draw this week?
0: No, we're not doing that. I'm not getting into a tie-break situation. Okay. I've had that before. I'm not doing that again.
1: Take it to deadlock.
0: Yeah, that's it. Yeah, exactly. So,
1: I'm going to have to go with Robin S.
0: Wow, okay, right. We'll see you next week, Darren.
1: See you later.
0: Cheers. Thanks,
2: here comes this week's winner on Battle of the Bangers.

Robin Ayres, Darren's Choice on this week's Battle of the Bangers. That feature returns next week on The Dance Party. And drop us a line if you want to take part in Battle of the Bangers. You want to go up against two songs, you pick the song, you become the DJ. There we go. Battle of the Bangers returns next week. Let's get this on then before we get to hour three and all new releases. This is Tiësto and

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brand new releases on this week's Dance Party Weekly. They're big, they're bold, and they're full of energy. It's Lee Everest here at the controls. Shall we get this week's new music hour underway then with a bit of Tennant? This is Lock Up to start with. Let's go.

0: sampling an 80s classic for Rich Brace's Eddie Lucas and Embrace, also Tenant and Lock Up, to get us started with the new music hour on this week's Dance Party Weekly. On the way, I got this for you then, brand new from Axel Knox, is Set You Free, that plays soon. Majestic on the way as well with a brand new piece of music called Take Me to Another Place. That's on this week's show quite soon as well on the Dance Party. Loving this one. Almost made it to Hottest Record this week as well. Brand new from Roger Sanchez featuring Melanie C from the Spice Girls. I Don't Want to Know is brand new music, a brand new collab that we all needed. That is on the way on this week's Dance Party Weekly.
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Elfstar with I Like, also Axel Knox, and Set You Free on this week's New Music Hour. Big shout out to Jen, she loves the new music every week. Rob's been in touch as well, loving the new tunes. Thanks for your love, guys. Let's continue with this then. It's called Shatter My Heart on Dance Party.

J-Lo and Orse with Shatter My Heart on Dance Party Weekly. Brand new music. And a big shout out to Caroline. She's listening to us this week. Big shout out as well to Steve, who loves the tunes every week. Want to shout out Rob and Dave, who are getting ready for a few bevvies and a few games of pool. Big shout out to you guys. This is Dance Party Weekly. It's the biggest party on your radio. We're into the new music hour. It's Lee Evershire at the controls. Up next, brand new Majestic and Take Me to Another Place. 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

Brand new music from Majestic. Take me to another place on Dance Party Weekly on the New Music Hour. Big shout out to Josie and the girls off out into town tonight for a big night out. Massive shout out to Mel. She says, Lee, hyping myself up for a big workout. I'm doing an ultra marathon in a few weeks' time and need some inspiration. Can you play me some big belters, please? Brand new Vincent now then, Stereo Love, sampling the Ebba Maia classic.

shows, hit a road, false life. Baby, how you do to take it all off? Rare her, rubies in my neck, blowing like a street light. She wanna ride with me in LA, babe. Now she wanna ride.

Best Pauser and Ride On Me, brand new music, and that almost made it to hottest record as well. Love a bit of Pauser, sounding very summery indeed. I can't believe we're like halfway through 2026. All the opening parties are happening, all the big stuff's happening in the party islands. It's feeling so good. Here's Tom Light, Choose or Lose, brand

0: 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On your radio for about another 15 minutes. It's Liam Bashir at the controls. Right, got a big one to play you next from Roger Sanchez and Melanie C. They've teamed up for I Don't Want to Know. It almost made it to this week's hottest record, but got narrowly beaten by the one we chose from Prosper. Let's get it in your ears next then. I Don't Want to Know plays next.
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C, I Don't Want to Know on Dance Party Weekly. Sounding good, and the tunes are Big and Bold this week. Loving this one as well. I heard this and I thought, what a tune. Alesso has teamed up with One Republic for a brand new piece of music. Loving this. Brilliant work from these guys. It's very euphoric, very trancey, and it's called In Your Eyes on the New Music Hour on this week's Dance Party Week.

Brand new from Alesso and One Republic is In Your Eyes on Dance Party to round us off for this week's show. Thanks very much for your company this week. Don't forget to listen back on demand online and through the website as well. You know where to get us. Thanks very much for all your love and messages this week as well. I'm back same time, same place next week for another edition of Dance Party Weekly. Going to play out with this one then. One of my favourite places, the coffee shop. It's a brand new piece of music from Sonnery James and Ryan Marcino. 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

0: y'all, I just want something to bang my head on.
1: You want something to bang your head on?
0: Yeah.
1: You want something rough?
0: Yeah.
1: You want something loud?
0: Yeah.
1: You want something to bang your head off?
0: Yeah.

0: Yo, I just want something to bang my head on.
1: You want something to bang your head on?
0: Yeah.
1: You want something rough?
0: Yeah.
1: You want something loud?
0: Yeah.
1: You want something to bang your head on?

0: Yes, Scott Party Max here on your favourite radio station, Scooter, jumping all over the world, starting us off with. That show is coming from here in Scotland. Coming up next, we've got Levy Head on with the Glen. Then after that, Gun with Whiskey and the Prayer. This is Scott Party Max here on your favourite radio station. Let's party with the Budgie Boy.
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0: It's got Party Mix, that is Gun with Whiskey and a Player, absolute brilliant. This show is coming from Ayr in Scotland. Hello, how y'all doing? Coming up next, we've got Talisa and Alex Ross in the Ayr. Then after that, we've got Shakira and Try Everything. Absolute brilliant. This is Scott Pike Mix here on your favourite radio station, playing you the biggest dance music you can find. Oh yes, here we go.
1: Scott's Party Mix. Taking you back in time with a classic disco track.

0: brilliant track, that Shakira. Try Everything, absolute brilliant. Now we need like that. This is Scott Parkmix here on your favourite radio station, coming from AIR in Scotland. Coming up next, what do we have? We've got They've Heaven. Then after that, we are back with Fly on the Wings of Love. This is Scott Parkmix with me, the Budgie Boy. Budgie Boy, we love you. Budgie Boy, yes we do. Let's party.
1: Let's party with Scott's Party Mix.

0: Yes, got Party Mix, Fly on the Wings of Love. Yes, we have you. It's either good morning, good afternoon, or good evening, or good evening, good morning, good afternoon. Yes, coming up next, we've got Mickey Module, Can You Feel the Bits and Pieces, absolute brilliant track. Then after that, we have Enforce, All My Life. Oh yes, this is Scott Park Mix here on your favourite radio station.
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0: Yes, I'm loving the music. This is Scott Parkmack here on your favourite radio station. Hello. How you all doing? I'm doing absolutely fantastic. Coming up next, we've got TTF, Jurassic Park. Then after that, TTF and Take Me Away. Absolute brilliant. This is Scott Parkmack here on your favourite radio station. My nickname is the Budgie Boy. Budgie Boy, we love you. Budgie Boy, yes we do. Let's party with the Budgie Boy.
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0: Yes, yeah, Scott Party Mix. That is TTF. Take Me Away. And before that, we had TTF and Jurassic Park. Coming up next, we've got Listen to Your Heart by DHT. Then after that, we've got Pitbull featuring John Ryan with Fireball. This is Scott Pike Max here on your favourite radio station. My nickname is Budgie Boy. Budgie Boy, we love you. Budgie Boy, yes we do. Let's party with the Budgie Boy!
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We go drink drinks and take shots until we fall out like the roof on fire. Now, baby, get my booty naked, take off all your clothes and light the roof on fire. 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

0: 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Hello. Wherever you are, it's either good morning, good afternoon, or good evening, or good evening, good morning, good afternoon. Fireball. Coming up next, we've got Dancing DJs Fading Like a Flower. Then a brand new song from Black Lace, and it's Left and Right, absolute brilliant.
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0: absolute brilliant. I could not, and I mean this, I could not interrupt that song, no. Because it's a classic, isn't it? Yeah, it's a good dancey one. Coming up next here on Scott Pack Mix, we've got Jesse, I'll Get Over You. Then after that, we've got Cammy Barnes and Doubt Force with Whiskey, though. This is Scott Pack Mix here on your favourite radio station. Budgie Boy, we love you. Budgie Boy, yes we do. Let's party!
1: 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Taking you back in time with a classic disco track.

0: Yep, I'm loving it. Yes, I'm dancing here in the studio. This is Scott Party Max. Coming from here in Scotland, oh yes. Up next, we've got the Italo Brothers with Stomp on the Floor. Then after that, we have Didi and Forever. This is Scott Party Max here on your favourite radio station, Budgie Boy. We love you, Budgie Boy. Yes, we do. Let's party with the Budgie Boy.
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0: Yes, Scott Party Mix, we are playing you the best music, the best dance music. Who doesn't like a wee dance? Coming up next, we've got Clear Vu with I Adore. Then after that, we've got Skyland Breaking Free. Oh yes, this is Scott Party Mix here on your favourite radio station. Budgie Boy, we love you. Budgie Boy, yes we do. Let's party!
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0: such a wild song this is, oh yes! I'm loving it, I am! Coming up next, we've got DJ Scott, Do You Wanna Party? Then after that, we've got Eye Opener and Hungry Eyes. Oh yes, that's Scott Pack Mix here on your favourite radio station, Budgie Boy. We love you, Budgie Boy. Yes, we do. Let's party!
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0: Eye opener, hungry eyes here on Scott Party Mix. Absolute brilliant. I love it. I was dancing away to that here in the studio. Coming up next, we've got Bass Hunter. I promised myself. And after that, we have Paul Van Dyke. And We Are Alive. Absolute brilliant. This is Scott Party Mix here on your favourite radio station. Budgie Boy, we love you. Budgie Boy. Yes, we do. Let's party.
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0: Time for your mentions here on Scott Party Max. Hello. Hello to my wee sister Caitlin Patterson and my two wee nieces, Sophia Kirkwood and Evie Patterson. They're from AIR. Hello to Robert Stewart, Karen Coleman, Riley and Casey Lee, all up in Preswick. Hello to Carol McDowell, Shug McAloney, Katie McAloney, all in. And the wee village, Minishant, oh yes. Hello to Busman John, also from Minishant. Hello to Elizabeth Corbett. She's from Stevenson. Jane Cotton and Saul Coates. John Foxall and Saul Coates. Let's Pete Trainer Dawson. The guys in Plaza Peri Peri Takeaway. 38 Whitlets Main Road. They are Goldie the Boss Man. We've got Lewis. And we've also got Robert the Delivery Driver. He does the most important job. He delivers the food. He does. Hello to Big Tommy and the Tower of Power in Glasgow. Angus Martin and Jaden in Coatbridge, South Lanarkshire. David Booker and his mum and dad in Kilmarnock, hello. David Hammond and Stevie in Dundonald. Now over to all the stage managers, we've got Susan Lennon, hello. DJ Kate Smith. Archie Edgar in Adrossan. Alan Bennett down in Blackpool. Another Alan down in Blackpool as well. Darren Chow in Singapore. And Daza somewhere in England. This is Scott Party Max here on your favourite radio station. If you want to mention our next week's show, all you need to do is email scottywatt88@gmail.com. Coming up next, we've got Rush Room, Better Off Alone, followed by QFX, Just Dance.
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0: Yeah, Scott Party Max here on your favourite radio station. That is QFX and Just Dance. Absolute brilliant, yes. Coming up next, we've got Sam and the Womp with Bomb Bomb. Then after that, we've got VA with Simply the Best. This is Scott Party Max with me, the Budgie Boy. Budgie Boy, we love you. Budgie Boy, yes we do. Let's party.
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0: absolute brilliant. 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Hello to me, Dab. Hello to Stephen Fitzsimons. Hello to Chris, the taxi driver. They're all in here. I missed him at 1:30 the hour, yes. Coming up next, we've got Poopa Nanny. That's what it sounds like, Papu Nanny. Oh yes. Then after that we've got Bradsby and Jingles when you say nothing at all. This is Scott Packmax here on your favourite radio station with me, the Budgie Boy. Budgie Boy, we love you. Budgie Boy, yes we do. And hello to Kevin Hutt. Oh yes, my big cousin. Aye. Here we go.
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0: Absolute brilliant. I could not interrupt that song. No, I couldn't. This is Scott's Party Mix here on your favourite radio station. And we are here for another hour. Yes, and we are nearly going into the second hour of the show. Taking us through to the second hour. The last hour of the show, I mean. Yes, the last hour. We have Love Life, Hold Me. Then after that, we've got Enter and Set Me Free. This is Scott Packmix here on your favourite radio station, Budgie Boy. We love you, Budgie Boy. Yes, we do.
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